And this town's lost its faith. Our colors will fade eventually. So if our time is running out, day after day, we'll make the mundane a masterpiece. Oh my, my, oh my, my love. I take one look at you, you're taking me out.

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1: Now this is not the time or the place for broken-hearted.

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1: 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Here's Sanderson live aus dem Heuboden.

0: Ladies and gentlemen, party people and the place to be. Can I get your attention, please? Listen up. When the beat drops, I want all of you to jump as high as you can. 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
1: Are you?